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11: 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We have put scanners at the airport. We are doing a very serious screening of all passengers entering our country and more so those who have either coming from Uganda.
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1: 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We, ujamaa ameangazia feature zote
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3: 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Jacob Ghost Mlay.
1: Yes.
3: You are a football coach, yes or no?
1: Yes.
3: Cross examination. Why are you laughing? These are serious matter.
1: I'm also seriously
3: Jacob
1: laughing.
3: Jacob Ghost Mlay, you are a football coach, yes or no?
1: Yes.
3: Very well. You have FIFA license.
1: Yes.
3: Qualification.
1: Yes.
3: Yes or no?
1: Yes.
3: You know other coaches around the world.
1: Yes.
3: Very well. Very well. Could you tell this house,
1: yes,
3: any international coaches that you admire? One,
1: Alex Ferguson. Retired. Yes, Pep Guardiola, Man City, and Tuchel, the new coach from England. Yes.
3: Any other?
1: Jose Mourinho.
3: Very well.
1: Yes.
3: Do you know Ateta?
1: Yes, I do.
3: Is Ateta Spanish? Yes or no?
1: Yes. Yes, Your Honor.
3: Is he qualified FIFA licensed coach?
1: Yes, Your Honor.
3: Has Spain ever won the World Cup?
1: Yes.
3: Has Spain ever won Euro?
1: Yes.
3: Answer as a coach.
1: Yes,
3: if
1: sir.
3: The heat is too much, you can take it. Mr. Jacob Ghost Mlay, stop laughing. This is cross-examination. This is cross-examination. You have told this house that you know Ateta.
1: Yes.
3: Is Ateta a coach at Arsenal?
1: Yes, sir.
3: Is Ateta doing well at Arsenal? Yes
1: so,
3: or no?
1: So far.
3: Yes or no? I said yes or no. Is Ateta doing well at Arsenal?
1: Yes.
3: Yes or no? That means,
1: yes.
3: That means you agree that Ateta is a good coach.
1: Yes.
3: Yes or no?
1: Yes.
3: Yes or no? So, Mr. Mlay,
1: yes.
3: Having considered all your answers,
1: yes.
3: It is evident in this house that you have agreed and confirmed before this house that Arsenal is winning EPL this year. Yes or yes?
1: No.
3: Yes or yes?
1: No way.
3: Mr. Speaker, yes or yes?
1: No.
3: Yes or yes? Mr. Speaker, this is a hostile witness. Yes or yes?
1: Yes.
2: Ili kwa ni cross examination. Hii clip umetoa wapi?
1: ni kumbukumbu.
2: Ni kumbukumbu.
1: Yes, kwa sababu that time unajua Arsenal.
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0: 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I purchase my stock from Nairobi, but my dream through Equity Bank is to import my own bales and open a boutique here in Kakamega. 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

0: 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Special Thursday, only Kenyan music. 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
5: It's bigger, it's better. Safaricom Chapa Dimba Season 5 is on. 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Registration closes on 11th June 2026. 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

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Oh yes, for the first time ever, BN, Ali Kiba watakuwa na share stage kwa pamoja. 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She's landed yesterday night. Yes, who's our queen? 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We have our Grammy winning, award winning saxophonist legend ambaye anaitwa Kirk Wallum. Oh yes, so itakuwa ni usiku wa kukata na shoka, not your ordinary concert. 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Kwa ticketyetu.com. Oh yes, I tell you. Wapi? 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Yes, usene mbali. 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

0: 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First of all, you need to know it's free. 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
13: It's bigger, it's better. Safaricom Chapa Dimba Season 5 is on. Your chance to be a star is here. Register now on chapadimba.safaricom.co.ke for a chance to get scouted and represent Kenya at the Gothia Cup in Sweden, the world's largest international youth football tournament. Registration closes on 11th June 2026. Gemiko on. Cheza kama wewe na wakilisha mtayako. Safaricom, popote ulipo.
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A very good afternoon to you. Amani, it's a very good arsenal to you. 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

0: masaa yake usimalize show. 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
1: This is Hendrix Sand.
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1: Disco.
0: Disco Matanga?
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0: Kwa don't clan need a good enough on this one while I ukumbushe tu kwamba hii ni radio jambo mimi ni Tumsawa Ideal Ceramics wanasema uko na the biggest annual sale. Oh yes, 80% discount, you cannot get it anywhere, no time. 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Oh yes. And of course, right now, unakumbusha tu ya kwamba Zesta Superhero Jams ziko hapa na breakfast just got super. 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
0: 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Okay.
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0: Mm-hmm.
1: Na kuna show moja tulifanya ya Tomboya. Story ya Tomboya, the life of Tomboya. Hiyo ndiyo imekuwa one of the most successful production nimewahi kuifanya. Nimeandika shows kama Machachari, Suna Joni, Ma Empress. Na kwa sasa nafanya show yangu yenye iko based on my own life, naweka kwenye stage na iko based on gender-based violence, on my survival of gender-based violence.
0: You've experienced it?
1: Mm-hmm.
0: Okay, how was that?
1: Terrible. Terrible, terrible, scary time. And I imagine
0: uliolokuwa muda gani?
1: Miaka 4.
0: Okay.
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1: A lot of physical abuse, a lot of emotional abuse.
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1: Exactly,
0: page,
1: 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So it was a lot of nonsense kwa kosa jina sahihi ya kusema.
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0: Okay.
1: Maka 5.
0: But it was big.
1: Yeah.
0: So he will beat you up.
1: Mm-hmm.
0: Na mikono.
1: Yeah. It was a horrendous time.
0: Kwa muda gani?
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0: Oh, I'm so sorry.
1: Yeah.
0: What?
1: Mm-hmm.
0: And then you wonder, do you actually really love me if you can beat me like this?
1: Yeah.
0: You understand?
1: Na ndio pia inakuwa ngumu kuondoka kwa sababu mtu unampenda, mara mingi ufikiria atakufanya mabaya. 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

0: 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When we finished, they told me, Mr. President, we are going to call off the strike.
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2: The schools that have been burned, the board's management should be held responsible to explain what is the cause of fires in these schools.
0: Okay.
2: Yeah, because the bombs are just management of infrastructure in schools. They are the ones who are advising parents on whether the infrastructure is safe or not. It's not even the government.
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3: As we gradually approach the next general election, we can already feel the effects of political realignments and heightened political activity across the country. Kenya's strength has always rested in its diversity, and our unity must remain our greatest national achievement.
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4: President Ruto was the opponent of my brother in the last elections. I never ever dreamt that I will ever sit down with him because I believed that he stole our election. But today we are together in a broad-based government.
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5: After placing the SportPesa, there was only one pending game. That is now when I had confident to open to see mega jackpot of this 18,602,000. It will bring more change, especially in my area of business, inclusive of farming.
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9: Yeah man, you don't know it's all about Boosie and Lion right here on Jambo, the number one station in Kenya. And don't move a dial. Gram Smog and say that. Unu say yes, Rasta.
6: Zilizo Vuma Thursday. 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He si show. He ni experience. Hakuna Mbru Entertainment. Healing the nation through positive vibes. DJ Diki out of Hakuna Mbru Entertainment. 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
0: Rastafari.
1: Yes, blessed be the good reggae music.
0: Yeman.
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0: CCR, our VP.
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0: Hii weekend ya tarehe 30 na 31st ya Sunday.
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0: Yes, courtesy of Colgate Nature Fest.
1: Yeah man.
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13: Countries in our neighboring region are actually relying on KEMRI as a reference laboratory to send their samples to confirm these cases of Ebola. So we are in a very good space when it comes to laboratory strength.
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14: Between now and the next elections, we will drive the transformation of this country. And we are going to have elections. And they will be peaceful. Kama Mungu ameamua, Ruto will get a second term, he will. 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And we will move on as a country.
12: Chama cha DCP cha Rigathi Gachagua kimekosoa serikali kuhusu jinsi ilivyoshughulikia janga la moto katika shule ya wasichana ya utumishi ambalo limepelekea vifo vya wanafunzi 16. 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
15: Since the fire tragedy in Andrasha in 2024, we have never been told how 21 babies died. We call for the immediate censure of the Cabinet Secretary for Education and the resignation of the Cabinet Secretary for Interior Kipchumba Murkomen for the deaths of our children.
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6: Tempo ya warasta, mbusi na lion. 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
0: Bed sheets.
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0: Four pillows.
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9: Wasi wasi. Yeah. Ni time ya.
10: Yeah.
9: Si waski. Ni time ya.
11: It's bigger. It's better. Safaricom Chapa Dimba Season 5 is on. Your chance to be a star is here. 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Registration closes on 11th June 2026. Gemiko on. Cheza kama wewe na wakilisha mtayako. Safaricom. Popote uli.
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2: 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You shouldn't do that. In fact, internal affairs FIFA ama nini organization yote iko under FIFA inafaa kushughulikia internal zake, affairs zake internally, si tu kupeleka kwa koti na vitu kama hizo. 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But then Mariga amemove to SDT.
0: SDT ni
2: Sports Disputes Tribunal.
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1: Kwa hivyo Mariga askizani na Hussein.
0: Unaiita ku
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2: Yeah, that is what the constitution inasema.
0: Kudita.
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1: Tunaangazianga local football, local sports tukijua form itakuwa vipi.
0: Yeah, man.
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3: 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And the entire education sector is in mourning.
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4: Children should go to school to learn, acquire knowledge. Children should never go to school to die in school.
5: These angels were innocent and that was just but a fire tragedy that has now caused us grief.
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6: 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That even if maybe there may be anything that can be gotten out of that deal, people don't trust it. I think they have to do something about the trust levels.
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7: Starting to negotiate over safety of children, which could mean life and death, should not be an option. And there should be responsibility taken in advance of tragedies happening.
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8: We will have national speakers, our experts, national officials and also all officials. All members of the county assembly of Migori, Homa Bay, Kisumu and Siaya are expected to attend.
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9: After placing the SportPesa, there was only one pending game. That is now when I had confident to open to see mega jackpot of this 18,602,000. It will bring more change, especially in my area of business, inclusive of farming.
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15: 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Well, is this surprising?
16: And since this is something that we have been given freely by God, let us also give it freely to our people.
17: Mimi nisingefyeka bangi. 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
5: Wasi wasi, yeah. 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
7: It's bigger, it's better. Safaricom Chapadimba Season 5 is on. 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Registration closes on 11th June 2026. Gemiko on. 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
0: Yeah man.
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0: Yeah.
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0: Yeah man.
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0: Yeah man.
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0: Yeah man.
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2: For a just soul of the world, that he gave his only begotten son, but whosoever believeth in him shall not perish, but have everlasting life. Life is a journey. 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
2: 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And I think it's a higher time as a citizen we all agree that we need to bring those schools into account. 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
2: 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So we might be having policies. 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

0: 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Thank you so much. 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
2: 25 bob. 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
2: Yeah.
0: Na ukaamua kurisk?
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2: Box 5.
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0: 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Wewe ndio umebatika hiyo na first. Congratulations.
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0: Ongeza 20k yangu sasa ya bonus hapo juu ya 20 yako. 40k inaingia. 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In fact nimepata morale nyingi sana. 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Aya. Star 889 hash. 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Hapa Radio Jambo. 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
0: 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Radio Jambo.
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4: Yeah.
0: Bas. 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